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3: 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Yeah. 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
3: 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I'm trying to get that bag. I got booked and busy.
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3: it? I already know.
1: What is it, everyone?
3: Because you know, you weren't feeling well earlier in the week, so you better not, like, have had something.
1: Like COVID.
3: Barely telling us. And barely telling us. Trying to get that bag. I got we're booked and busy.
1: No, I have something worse than COVID.
3: Oh, hey. Is it contagious?
4: Explosive chorro?
1: Yeah. 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No, fool. I'm hella rosado. 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
3: 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Yeah. 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
3: 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We're booked and busy.
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1: 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I'm hella rosado. 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
1: 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I'm hella rosado. 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
1: 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No, fool. I'm hella rosado. 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